Music for you that was once premiered in the court of Esterhazy. We just heard cellist Hannah Chong with Staatskapelle Dresden. They were led by Giuseppe Sinopoli. That was tonight's evening opus, the Cello Concerto No. 1 in C by Franz Joseph Haydn. Tomorrow at the 8 p.m. hour, I have the pleasure of presenting a rather enigmatic work by Gustav Mahler, or perplexing to some, but I will talk about its impact. We will hear the Symphony No. 7 by Gustav Mahler tomorrow at the 8 p.m. hour. This is 89.9 WDAV. I'm Keenan Harmon. Glad to be with you this Monday. 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We're going to hear the Sonata in G minor for cello and piano. On cello, we'll hear John Henry Crawford. At the piano, Victor Santiago Asuncion.

week by Manuel Ponce, we heard the Sonata in G Minor for cello and piano. Our cellist was John Henry Crawford at the piano, Victor Santiago Asuncion. This is 89.9 WDAV, a service of Davidson College, supported by listeners just like you. I'm Keenan Harmon, here with music this Monday. From the musical Carousel, here is the Carousel Waltz by Richard Rodgers. Here is the Hollywood Bowl Orchestra.

was the Hollywood Bowl Orchestra. We heard the Carousel Waltz from the musical Carousel by Richard Rodgers. 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I'm Keenan Harmon, and off we go into the night music portion of the evening. The music will gradually wind itself down, much how evening turns into night, so that you can relax and unwind, be able to rest up and get ready for a new day. It's a new week, and we are going onward. The days are getting shorter now, too. That'll be gradual as well. We'll start things off with the Trumpet Sonata in D by Petronio Franceschini. This will feature trumpeter Edward Carroll along with the New York Trumpet Ensemble. They perform with Concerto Rotterdam

Carroll was one of those trumpeters, along with the New York Trumpet Ensemble. They perform with Concerto Rotterdam. We heard the Trumpet Sonata in D by Petronio Franceschini. This is 89.9 WDAV, a service of Davidson College, supported by listeners like you. I'm Keenan Harmon here with the Night Music. 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Here is the piece Saul and David by Johann Wagenaar. Here is the Royal Concertgebouw Orchestra led by Ricardo Chailly.

That was Johann Wagner's work, Saul and David. We heard the Royal Concertgebouw Orchestra. They were led by Ricardo Chailly. Just ahead, the String Quartet No. 2 in A minor by Felix Mendelssohn. We'll hear that with the Calidore String Quartet. This is 89.9 WDAV. I'm Keenan Harmon here with the night music. 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

Kalandor String Quartet. We heard the String Quartet number 2 in A minor by Felix Mendelssohn. 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I'm Keenan Harmon here with the night music. Some music for you here by Gordon Getty. This is The Fiddler of Ballykeek. We're going to hear violinist Kenneth Sillito with the Academy of St. Martin in the Fields. They're led by Sir Neville Mariner.

That was The Fiddler of Ballykeel by Gordon Getty. We heard violinist Kenneth Sillitoe with the Academy of St. Martin in the Fields. They were led by Sir Neville Mariner. You're listening to your Classical Companion and your Classical Oasis, 89.9 WDAV. I'm Keenan Harmon, glad to be with you this Monday with some wonderful music for your night music listening. Here is a traditional English tune, The Three Ravens. We'll hear it on solo flute, performed by Eugenia Zuckerman.

0: That was Eugenia Zuckerman performing the traditional English tune, The Three Ravens. Your night music continues with a serenade by Romanus Hofstetter, performed by the Alban Berg Quartet. You'll have that and more. This is Classical Public Radio, 89.9 WDAV, WDAV HD1 Davidson, and WDAV.org.
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That was the Adagio from the Symphony No. 3 by Carl Ditters von Dittersdorf. We heard featured on flute Janosch Rochts with the Violoni Orchestra. They were led by Hans-Peter Gamur. Before that, we heard pianist Mitsuko Uchida perform a movement from the Piano Sonata No. 3 by Mozart. And before that, we heard the second movement from the Symphony No. 3 by Johann Christoph Friedrich Bach. We heard that with the Cologne Chamber Orchestra. They were led by Helmut Müller-Bruhl. And we started the hour off with a serenade by Romanus Hofstetter, performed by the Alban Baird Quartet. Just ahead, soprano Kathy Battle, or Kathleen Battle, as she's always known, performs with harpist Nancy Allen and Barbara Allen. We'll hear Franz Schubert's Ave Maria, that and more for you just ahead here at The Night Music. This is 89.9 WDAV. I'm Keenan Harmon. Good to be back with you this Monday, June 22nd. The Gladys and Rahm Spark Society is a group of listeners who care about classical music on WDAV. We want to thank George and Ava Raftalist of Cornelius for the extraordinary part they play in bringing this music to you. For information on joining the Spark Society, visit WDAV.org and scroll down to the Ways to Give section.

was Au Fatois by Edward Elgar, and we heard violinist Simona Lamsma with pianist Yuri Miura. Before that, we heard the Mazurka in G-sharp minor by Chopin with pianist Chad Lawson, along with violinist Judy Kang and cellist Ruben Codelli. And before that, we heard pianist Garrick Olson perform the Cantabile in B-flat by Chopin. You're listening to The Night Music here at 89.9 WDAV, your classical companion and your classical oasis. I'm Keenan Harmon. Good to be with you this Monday. Here is the second movement from Quiet Summer Night by Samuel A. Livingston. We're going to hear clarinetist featured Yasmin Valenzuela with The Arcadian Winds.

0: on Debussy's Prelude to the Afternoon of a Faun, we heard the London Symphony led by Claudio Abbado. Before that, we heard music by Ola Yalo. We heard Still, performed by the composer. Your night music continues with pianist Van Cliburn. We'll hear the music of Franz Liszt. We'll hear the Consolation number 3 just ahead, as well as more music for you. 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

Was the Intermezzo in E-flat from the Opus 17 by Johannes Brahms. We heard pianist Barry Douglas. Before that, we heard the Moises Quartet perform the Adagio from the String Quartet in E minor by Jan Lyovislav Bella. And we started the hour off with pianist Van Cliburn performing the Consolation No. 3 by Franz Liszt. 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I'm Keenan Harmon here with the night music. Some music here by Luigi Boccherini. The Minuet from his String Quintet in E. We're going to hear this performed as an orchestration with the Cincinnati Pops Orchestra. They're led by Eric Kunzel

second movement from the Horn Concerto No. 6 by Antonio Rossetti. We heard horn soloist František Longvile perform with the Prague Symphony. Before that, we heard the Kungsbacka Piano Trio perform the second movement from Mozart's Piano Trio in C. And before that, we heard the minuet from the String Quintet in E performed by the Cincinnati Pops Orchestra. That music was by Luigi Boccherini. This is The Night Music here at 89.9 WDAV. I'm Keenan Harmon. Glad you're here listening this Monday in the late hours. Some music for you here by Dan Locklear. The third movement from his Rinaldo Reflections, a trio for flute, cello, and piano. We're going to hear that performed here by the Pangaea Chamber Players.

0: The Dream of Mother Earth, music by Craig Urquhart. We heard him at the piano performing that music. Before that, we heard the second movement from the Symphony No. 1 by William Grant Still, performed by the London Symphony. And before that, pianist Peter Briner performed Our Love is Here to Stay by George Gershwin. That'll do it for the night music this Monday. I'm Keenan Harmon, always glad to close the day out with you. Your music continues with The Early Shift with Ted Weiner. 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Good night.
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two songs by the Scottish poet Robert Burns, A Fond Kiss, preceded by My Love is Like a Red, Red Rose. And we heard a brilliant young Scottish-born violinist Nicola Benedetti with the BBC Scottish Symphony. Good evening. You're listening to 89.9 WDAV, your classical companion overnight. It's my pleasure to share the music with you. I'm Ted Weiner. If you're a fan of obscurities, I've got one here for you. The baritone, an obscure instrument that was the favorite of Joseph Haydn's employer, Prince Esterhazy. The baritone soloist here is Balázs Kukuk performing with the musicians performing viola and cello, this trio in D major by Joseph Haydn.

one of dozens of baritone trios that Joseph Haydn composed for the Prince. We heard Balázs Kakukk performing on the baritone, and his fellow Hungarian musicians, Peter Lukács, the violist, and Tibor Pajkanya, the cellist, here on 89.9 WDAV and WDAV.org. And we next hear a famous jazz piece by John Lewis of the modern jazz quartet Django, a tribute to Django Reinhardt. This is arranged in Baroque style by Fred Hirsch with the Protosynthesis Ensemble.

The legendary jazz pianist and composer John Lewis of the Modern Jazz Quartet was classically trained, and he always presented his music in the most sophisticated manners on stage. This was his classic composition, Django, a tribute to the jazz guitarist Django Reinhardt. This was arranged in Baroque style by Fred Hirsch, and we heard it performed by the Protosynthesis Ensemble on 89.9 WDAV and WDAV.org. One of the great cellists of the late 19th century was the Czech-born David Popper. This is his cello suite, Opus 69. Wendy Warner of Chicago is the cellist with pianist Eileen Buck.

He was one of the great cellists of the late 19th century, the Czech-born David Popper, or David Popper, if you want to anglicize it. His cello suite, Opus 69. From Chicago, we heard the cellist Wendy Warner, an internationally renowned musician, along with pianist Eileen Buck. From the Catherine and Wilton Connor Broadcast Studio, this is Classical Public Radio, 89.9 WDAV, WDAV HD1 Davidson, WDAV.org. I'm Ted Weiner. The American composer of Armenian descent, Alan Hovhaness, the most prolific American composer of symphonies. This is Symphony No. 2, Mysterious Mountain, from 1955.

The American composer of Armenian descent, Alan Hovhaness, the most prolific American composer of symphonies. This is Symphony No. 2, Mysterious Mountain, from 1955. We heard the American Composer's Orchestra, led by Dennis Russell Davies. 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Next, the sisters, Katya and Maria Lebec, sitting side by side at the piano. Music for piano, four hands, the Dolly Suite by Gabriel Fauré.

Oh, I get nothing but happy thoughts listening to the music of Gabriel Fauré, the original setting of his Dolly Suite for piano four hands, sitting side by side at the piano, the sisters Katia and Maria Lebec. 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Thank you once again for your invaluable support. I'm Ted Weiner, and we next hear from the important American composer and educator Walter Piston. When he served as professor at Harvard, one of his students was none other than Leonard Bernstein. And we hear a composition that was written in 1955 to help celebrate the 75th anniversary of the Boston Symphony. This, the Symphony No. 6 by Walter Piston, the St. Louis Symphony led by Leonard Slatkin.

Well, we heard two American symphonies written in 1955. We first heard from Alohanus, his Symphony No. 2, Mysterious Mountain, and this, the Symphony No. 6 by Walter Piston, composed to celebrate the 75th anniversary of the Boston Symphony. In this performance, the St. Louis Symphony Orchestra was led by Leonard Slatkin. From the Catherine and Wilton Connor Broadcast Studio, this is Classical Public Radio, 89.9 WDAV, WDAV HD1 Davidson, WDAV.org. Good evening, I'm Ted Weiner. Next, we hear the Philip Jones Brass Ensemble with a pair of pieces, including this, arranged by Elgar Howarth, The Cuckoo.

Two selections featuring the Philip Jones Brass Ensemble. That was a piece entitled Taran Tango by Alan Civil, who was one of the great British French horn players. And before that, Elgar Howitt's arrangement of a piece entitled The Cuckoo, very much The Cuckoo, here on 89.9 WDAV and WDAV.org. Next, the great piano improviser Beethoven on display when he first presented his choral fantasy in 1808 at a concert that also featured his Fifth and Sixth Symphonies and the Concerto No. 4, but this one, very unusual indeed. Beethoven improvised the piano part, and it became known as the Choral Fantasy. You'll hear the Philharmonic Orchestra and the London Voices. Pietro Spada's at the piano, and the whole ensemble is led by Alexander Gibson.

A harbinger of things to come later on with Beethoven's Ninth Symphony, the Choral Symphony, this, the Choral Fantasy from 1808. Pietro Spada, the featured pianist, the London Voices, and the Philharmonic Orchestra, all led by the late Sir Alexander Gibson on 89.9 WDAV, WDAV.org. Good evening, I'm Ted Weiner, and we next hear another famous work, Sir Edward Elgar's Enigma Variations, the London Symphony Orchestra, led by Sir Colin Davis.

As personalized a composition as any composer can come up with, the Enigma Variations by Edward Elgar, each variation signifying a friend or loved one of Elgar, notated by their initials. The London Symphony Orchestra was led by Sir Colin Davis on 89.9 WDAV, WDAV HD1 Davidson, and heard around the globe at WDAV.org. I'm Ted Weiner. From trumpeter Alison Balsam with the Academy of Ancient Music, this is the Trumpet Concerto by Johann Friedrich Fasch.

Long forgotten now, but during the time of Bach, he was very well known. Johann Friedrich Fasch, his trumpet concerto in D major. Alison Balsam was the trumpet soloist. She played with the Academy of Ancient Music, led by the violinist Pavlo Beznosiuk. 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And one of the great works, a masterpiece by Franz Schubert, also happens to be one of his last compositions, completed a couple of months before his death at the end of 1828, the Cello Quintet, the Quintet in C major. The Cypress String Quartet is joined by cellist Gary Hoffman.

one of the all-time great masterpieces of chamber music, the Cello Quintet in C Major, Opus 163, by Franz Schubert, completed just 2 months before he died in November of 1828. We heard the Cypress String Quartet with cellist Gary Hoffman.

A pair of keyboard sonatas by Domenico Scarlatti as rendered by guitarist David Russell here on 89.9 WDAV and WDAV.org. Arranged for wind band, a style known as harmonia musique, here's music from Mozart's opera, The Abduction from the Seraglio.

Music for Mozart's opera The Abduction from the Seraglio, arranged for wind band in a style known as harmonia musique. The Amadeus Winds performing on 89.9 WDAV, WDAV.org. Next, a double piano concerto by Max Bruch, written for the sisters Rosie and Ottilie Sutro, the niece of San Francisco's mayor, the famous Adolf Sutro. But we hear Katya and Maria Lebec with the Philharmonia Orchestra, led by Semyon Bishkov, the double concerto by Max Bruch.

From 1912, the double piano concerto by Max Bruch. We heard the sisters Katia and Maria Lebec, and the Philharmonia Orchestra led by Katia's husband, the famous conductor Semyon Bishkov. 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Good morning, I'm Ted Weiner. The much-beloved Canadian-born British pianist Angela Hewitt, the Partita No. 1 in B-flat BWV 825 by Johann Sebastian Bach.

The much-beloved Canadian-born British pianist Angela Hewitt. That was the Partita No. 1 in B-flat BWV 825 by Johann Sebastian Bach. 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A very good morning to you. I'm Ted Weiner. Next, the Cochrane Overture in London Town by Edward Elgar, the London Philharmonic Orchestra led by Sir George Schulte.

very popular concert overture by Sir Edward Elgar, the Cockaigne Overture, or In London Town, the London Philharmonic led by Sir George Schulte on 89.9 WDAV and WDAV.org. George and Ira Gershwin went to Hollywood around 1930 to work on an early film there, and out of that, Gershwin was asked to write a new piece of music for a little montage that was to be called Manhattan Rhapsody. Gershwin wrote his Rhapsody. He called it Rhapsody in Rivets, but it was later published as his second Rhapsody. Orion Weiss is the pianist with the Buffalo Philharmonic, led by Joanne Falletta.

From 1931, it was not particularly a success during the 20th century, but George Gershwin's Second Rhapsody, actually in the last couple of decades, has achieved a little bit more recognition and appreciation. The Second Rhapsody by George Gershwin, Orion Weiss, the pianist with the Buffalo Philharmonic, led by Joanne Folletta. Good morning, I'm Ted Weiner, and this is 89.9 WDAV, Classical Public Radio. The Sweet Miniature by Russian composer Cesar Kui. Next, the Hong Kong Philharmonic, led by Kenneth Skirmerhorn.

You may have heard about the Mighty Five or the Mighty Handful of nationalist Russian composers of the late 19th century. César Puig, who of French extraction Russian composer, part of that group, his suite miniature with the Hong Kong Philharmonic led by Kenneth Schermerhorn. Always a pleasure to share the music with you. I'm Ted Weiner. 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

Gottfried von der Goltz leading the Freiburg Baroque Orchestra in a performance of the Concerto No. 2 in D major by the Italian Baroque composer Lorenzo Gaetano Tavateri. Thanks to Ted Weiner for adding that great piece of music to the mix this morning. Hello, I'm Phil Vavra, and you found Classical Public Radio, 89.9 WDAV, WDAV HD1 Davidson, and WDAV.org. Hope you're doing well this morning. It's so good to have you along, and some good weather for us the next couple days. A few clouds this morning, but sunny by the afternoon and a high of 87. Mostly clear tonight, low 64, and tomorrow it'll be mostly sunny, high right around 87 again. 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June 25th through August 1st in Stanton, Virginia. 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Works by Wagner, Schubert, and Saint-Saëns coming up this hour. This is from Peer Gynt. It's the prelude to Act 1, In the Wedding Garden by Edvard Grieg. The Oslo Philharmonic Orchestra is under the baton of Esa-Pekka Salonen.

Edvard Grieg's incidental music for Henrik Ibsen's play Peer Gynt. That was the prelude to Act One, In the Wedding Garden, performed by the Oslo Philharmonic Orchestra, Esa-Pekka Salonen conducting, on 89.9 and WDAV.org. Thanks so much for listening, and we'll hear from one of the Bach boys in just a bit. 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The youngest son of Johann Sebastian Bach was Johann Christian Bach, and he got his early musical training from his father. Later, he learned from his half-brother, Carl Philipp Emanuel Bach. And this is Johann Christian's Sinfonia Concertante in G for two violins, cello, flute, and orchestra. The violins are played by Anna McDonald and Julia Bishop. Sebastian Comberti plays cello, and Anthony Halstead conducts the Hanover Band.

That's the Sinfonia Concertata in G for two violins, cello, flute, and orchestra by Johann Christian Bach, youngest son of Johann Sebastian's 20 children. The old man was prolific in many ways. We heard violinists Anna McDonald and Julia Bishop, cellist Sebastian Comberti, and the Hanover Band led by Anthony Halstead. From the Catherine and Wilton Connor Broadcast Studio, good morning. I'm Phil Vavra, and this is Classical Public Radio, 89.9 WDAV, a service of Davidson College supported by listeners like you. 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Details at barclayatsouthpark.com. We have a little Tuesday trivia coming up in about 20 minutes or so. Here's the Suite Algérienne by Camille Saint-Saëns. The French composer had a lifetime love for Algeria and visited North Africa many times, so it's no wonder it inspired him to write this. Let's hear it with Yondani Butt conducting the London Symphony Orchestra.

The Sweet Algerienne by Camille Saint-Saëns on your classical Oasis 89.9 and WDAV.org. It was performed by the London Symphony Orchestra, led by Yondani Butt. Every week, we put out our five-question challenge known as Tuesday Trivia. 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And every week, I give you a preview of some of the questions. Our first one this morning, this Benjamin Britten opera, which follows a mysterious fisherman, is based on a story from George Crabbe's poem, The Burrow. Is it A, Paul Bunyan, B, Billy Budd, C, Albert Herring, or D, Peter Grimes? Back with the answer in just a few minutes after we hear Franz Schubert's Impromptu in G-flat major. Katya Bunyachishvili is at the piano.

Georgian-born pianist Katya Bunyachishvili performing the impromptu in G-flat by Franz Schubert on 89.9 and WDAV.org. Hi there, I'm Phil Vavra. This hour's Tuesday trivia question again. We're looking for the name of the Benjamin Britten opera, which follows a mysterious fisherman and is based on a story from George Crabbe's poem, The Burrow. Is it A, Paul Bunyan, B, Billy Budd, C, Albert Herring, or D, Peter Grimes? It's D. The name of the opera is Peter Grimes, written in 1945. And feel free to use that answer to your advantage with the complete Tuesday trivia quiz at WDAV.org to win your very own custom-designed WDAV coffee mug, which, by the way, comes in very handy when listening to our coffee cup concert. That's coming up in about 5 minutes with the music by Vivaldi. We'll take Richard Wagner's Ride of the Valkyries to get there. Daniel Barenboim directs the Orchestre de Paris.

Well, we're all awake now. A very dramatic way to start the day. Wagner's Ride of the Valkyries from Die Walküre. The Orchestre de Paris was led by Daniel Barenboim. On Classical Public Radio, 89.9 WDAV, WDAV HD1 Davidson, and WDAV.org. Good morning, I'm Phil Vavra. Thanks so much for joining me today. A few clouds in the sky, but we'll see sunshine by the afternoon, a high of 87. Mostly clear tonight, low 64, and tomorrow, more sun, 87 for the high again. Not bad for summertime in the Carolinas, we'll take it. And we're staying in the Carolinas for this morning's Coffee Cup Concert. Just last year in Charleston, South Carolina, this is the Color of Music Festival Chamber Ensemble with cellists Kenneth Lowe and Boubacar Diallo performing Vivaldi's Concerto in G Minor for Two Cellos, RV 531.

The Coffee Cup Concert on 89.9 and WDAV.org. Enthusiastic crowd there. That was the Concerto in G Minor for Two Cellos, RV 531 by Antonio Vivaldi, performed in Charleston, South Carolina in May of 2025. The cellists were Kenneth Lowe and Boubacar Diallo with the Color of Music Festival Chamber Ensemble. It's good to have you along this morning. Beethoven, Brahms, and Gustav Holst still coming up this hour. And this week on our blog, of note, you can read a post from early afternoon host Mylita Melton about how Moravian settlers in Pennsylvania and North Carolina created communities centered around music during colonial times. She discusses early American composers and musicians who'll be featured in the upcoming special Vienna in the Wilderness during the July 4th weekend. And you can also check out the latest fanfare column with information on lots of fun events happening across our area. Those and other blog posts are all at wdav.org/blog. And the music continues with Johannes Brahms's Variations on a Theme by Haydn. This is the Israel Philharmonic Orchestra, led by Zubin Mehta.

Variations on a Theme by Haydn, composed in the summer of 1873 by Johannes Brahms. That was Zubin Mehta directing the Israel Philharmonic Orchestra. And Beethoven is just moments away on 89.9 WDAV, a service of Davidson College supported by listeners like you. 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If you ever visit the Beethoven House, the composer's birthplace turned into a museum in Bonn, Germany, you can see the autograph manuscript of the first movement of his string quartet No. 16 in F major. And this is what it sounds like as performed by the Dover Quartet.

That's the Dover Quartet performing the opening movement of Ludwig von Beethoven's String Quartet No. 16 in F on 89.9 and WDAV.org. Thanks so much for starting your Tuesday with us. A wonderful suite by English composer Gustav Holst is on the way. Music is made possible by WDAV donors and Appalachian State University's An Appalachian Summer Festival, presenting the Charlotte Symphony Orchestra in a program of Dvorak's New World Symphony and Copland's Appalachian Spring, Wednesday, July 1st, 7:30 p.m. at the Schaefer Center for the Performing Arts in Boone. Tickets at appsummer.org. In the second half of the 1920s, Gustav Holst wrote this for the National Brass Band Championships of Great Britain. It's called a Moorside Suite. David Honeyball conducts the London Brass Virtuosi.

On 89.9 and WDAV.org, that's the London Brass Virtuosi, led by David Honeyball, with their performance of a Moorside Suite by Gustav Holst, who definitely had an affinity for the brass section, because in his late 20s, from about 1900 to 1904, the composer played second trombone with the Royal Scottish National Orchestra. Hi there, it's Phil Vavra. So glad you're here this morning, and I have music for the double bass coming up for you in just a moment. The Gladys and Rahm Sparks Society is a group of listeners who care deeply about classical music on WDAV. We thank Gwyn Movius of Charlotte for the extraordinary part she plays in bringing this music to you. For information on joining the Sparks Society, just visit WDAV.org and scroll down to the Ways to Give section. And here's the finale of the Double Bass Concerto No. 2 in D by Carl Ditters von Dittersdorf. Playing the double bass, it's Chichi Nwanoku with Paul Goodwin conducting the Swedish Chamber Orchestra.

Music of Carl Ditters von Dittersdorf. That was the finale of his double bass concerto number 2 in D major. Soloist was Chichi Nwanoku, who has also served as professor of historical double bass studies at the Royal Academy of Music in London. The Swedish Chamber Orchestra was led there by Paul Goodwin, and this is Classical Public Radio, 89.9 WDAV, WDAV HD1 Davidson, and WDAV.org. My name is Phil Vavra, so happy to be with you today. We'll see more sunshine as the day goes on. High gets up to 87. Clear sky tonight, low 64, and mostly sunny tomorrow with a high in the mid to upper 80s again. 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Another Tuesday trivia preview questions coming up for you in about 35 minutes. Here's something I hope you'll enjoy. The Trumpet Suite in D Major by English composer of the late 1600s and early 1700s, Jeremiah Clarke. John Wallace is the trumpeter with the English String Orchestra led by William Boughton.

Well, that brightens up the morning, doesn't it? The Trumpet Suite in D Major by English Baroque composer Jeremiah Clarke. The soloist was John Wallace, and William Boughton conducted the English String Orchestra on your Classical Oasis, 89.9 and WDAV.org. Ballet music by Tchaikovsky is coming up in just a moment, and a rare opportunity for choral composers and lyricists is happening in Charlotte this week. It's the second annual International Choral Composers Institute, a five-day immersive program dedicated to nurturing and instructing those who create choral music. On this week's Piedmont Arts episode, we talk with Sherry Blevins, the Institute's founder, about the ways participants will get practical, hands-on advice and instruction to further their careers. 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When Tchaikovsky's ballet Swan Lake premiered in 1877, it wasn't the success it would eventually become, not even close. A lot of the critics and even some of the dancers hated it. But time would prove them wrong, because it's now one of the most beloved ballets of all time. Let's hear this suite from Swan Lake with Yuri Semenov conducting the Royal Philharmonic Orchestra on WDAV.

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The Swan Lake Ballet Suite by Pyotr Ilyich Tchaikovsky and the Royal Philharmonic Orchestra was led by Yuri Simonov. WDAV is a service of Davidson College, supported by listeners like you, thank you, and by Brevard Music Center, opening its 90th season with pianist Garrick Olson, performing Rachmaninoff's Concerto No. 2, Anna Klein's Masquerade, and Beethoven's Eroica Symphony No. 3, June 26th at Whittington Fole Auditorium. Tickets at brevardmusic.org. Loki Karuna has a noteworthy story for us right after this weekly test of the emergency alert system.

0: A rainy day can ruin a lot, huh? From picnics to parades and even performances if they're outdoors, the rain isn't really a welcomed guest, is it? Well, there are some instances, though, where a little rain is nice, even something beautiful. Hi, I'm Loki Karuna, and on this edition of Noteworthy, I'd like for us to enjoy some musical rain as written by composer Joe Hisaishi. Mamoru Fujisawa, or Joe Hisaishi as he's known professionally, grew up watching hundreds of movies with his father night after night. This, coupled with an early education in violin and orchestral composition, resulted in his becoming one of Japan's most significant film composers. So much so that he opened his very own recording studio just years after attending the Kunitachi College of Music. His most famous contributions to film are without a doubt his work with Studio Ghibli, but this watery work comes from the 1999 live-action Japanese film Kikujiro, a tune here called The Rain. In his later years, Joe not only maintained a presence in film music, but as a touring artist, selling out concert halls in Japan, here in the United States, and in countless other places across the globe. Whether it's The Rain or the hundreds of other works he's created for film and television, Joe Hisaishi is a composer who won't go unheard anytime soon, making him one of the world's most noteworthy composers. Noteworthy is a production of WDAV, Classical Public Radio.
1: You can hear that and other noteworthy stories from Loki at noteworthyclassical.org. And from the 2004 animated fantasy film Howl's Moving Castle, this is Merry-Go-Round Life by Joe Hisaishi. The composer is at the piano with ensemble.

The movie music of the prolific 75-year-old Japanese composer Joe Hisashi on 89.9 WDAV. That was Merry-Go-Round Life from Howl's Moving Castle, 2004 animated feature. Hisashi was the pianist performing with the ensemble, and you can hear more about him and his work at noteworthyclassical.org. 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If you haven't taken a look at the new Tuesday trivia quiz yet at WDAV.org, well, hang on just a second. I have a preview question for you, and it could help you win the coveted custom-designed WDAV coffee mug. Assumed to have been lost or destroyed, this composer's only large-scale operatic work, Thelma, was uncovered in 2003, tucked away in the British Library. Is it A, Samuel Coleridge Taylor, B, Ethel Smyth, C, Lily Boulanger, or D, Irving Berlin? The answer? In just a few minutes. Think about it while we hear Darius Milhaud's Scaramouche Suite for Saxophone and Orchestra from 1937, Theodore Kerkezos playing saxophone, and Martin Brabbins leading the Philharmonia Orchestra.

The saxophone in the spotlight on 89.9 and WDAV.org. That was the Scaramouche Suite for Saxophone and Orchestra by French composer Darius Milhaud, based on incidental music he wrote for two plays, Le Médecin Volant and Bolivar. The soloist was Theodore Kerkezos, and Martin Brabins led the Philharmonia Orchestra. And the Tuesday trivia question I asked you a few minutes ago: assumed to have been lost or destroyed, this composer's only large-scale operatic work, Thelma, was uncovered in 2003, tucked away in the British Library. Is it A, Samuel Coleridge Taylor, B, Ethel Smyth, C, Lily Boulanger, or D, Irving Berlin? If your gut or your brain told you it was A, you're correct. Samuel Coleridge Taylor wrote Thelma between 1907 and 1909. And now you can take the rest of the quiz at WDAV.org or even have it delivered to you every Tuesday as well. Just sign up now at WDAV.org/subscribe and it'll show up in your inbox. More music from the early 20th century here, which also disappeared for some time until being rediscovered decades later. This is the finale to the Violin Concerto No. 1 in D by American composer Florence Price. The violinist is Eugene Kong with the Janacek Philharmonic Orchestra, led by Ryan Cockerham.

Florence Price. That was the finale to her Violin Concerto No. 1 in D Major of 1939. Eugene Kong was a soloist, with Ryan Cockerham conducting the Janacek Philharmonic Orchestra on Classical Public Radio, 89.9 WDAV, WDAV HD1 Davidson, and WDAV.org, where music is made possible by our donors and Stokes County and Hanging Rock Tourism, hosting street festivals and music concerts with local bluegrass artists and more. 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Good morning, I'm Phil Vavra. Great to be with you, and thanks for having us on at work today. Some sunshine for the afternoon with a high of 87. Mostly clear this evening, overnight low 64. And tomorrow, it'll be mostly sunny, high right around 87 again. Hope you can stick around, because we'll be hearing from C.P.E. Bach and Aaron Copland this hour. Here come three selections from pianist Stephen Huff's 1999 album. It's simply called Stephen Huff's New Piano Album, and it was 27 years ago. This first piece is The Melody in G-Flat by Ignacy Jan Paderewski.

Some selections from Stephen Huff's new piano album, great collection he put out back in 1999. That last one was Huff's own composition, Musical Jewelry Box. Just before that, we heard Cécile Chaminade's Pierrette Ballet Air, and we started the hour with Ignacy Jan Paderewski's Melody in G-flat on 89.9 and WDAV.org. Thanks so much for listening this morning. A terrific trio sonata by a young CPE Bach is about 6 minutes away. This is The Lion in Love from the Model Animals Suite by Francis Poulenc, the third and final ballet that he composed. It was staged at the Paris Opera in 1942. We're hearing it now with Marcello Viotti conducting the Southwest Radio Orchestra of Baden-Baden.

Ballet music, that's The Lion in Love from Francis Poulenc's The Model Animals Suite on your classical Oasis 89.9 and WDAV.org. The Southwest Radio Symphony Orchestra of Baden-Baden was led by Marcello Viotti. Thanks for having us on at work today. 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Often thought of as the most talented of Johann Sebastian Bach's composing sons, Carl Philipp Emanuel Bach wrote this when he was 17. It's his Trio Sonata in C Major, Wodkin 147. Flutist Renate Greiss and oboist Ingo Goritzky performing here with the Merlin Ensemble.

CPE Bach's Trio Sonata in C Major, Wodkin 147. Renata Grice was the flutist, Ingo Goritsky played oboe, and they were joined by the Merlin Ensemble on 89.9 WDAV, a service of Davidson College, supported by listeners like you. 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A new edition drops every Thursday. Fanfare is made possible in part by Bragg Financial. Music about the Montagues and the Capulets is coming up in a little while. Aaron Copland composed this in 1936, incorporating Mexican folk tunes. El Salón, México. Leonard Bernstein conducting the New York Philharmonic on WDAV.

That was Aaron Copland's El Salón México, performed by the New York Philharmonic with Leonard Bernstein on the podium. In the car, at the office, or working from home, your classical companion is 89.9 WDAV. 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Edward German composed incidental music for William Shakespeare's Romeo and Juliet in 1895. It was for a production at London's Lyceum Theatre. Here's Adrian Leeper conducting the Czechoslovak Radio Symphony Orchestra.

Incidental music for William Shakespeare's Romeo and Juliet by Edward German, and the Czechoslovak Radio Symphony Orchestra was led by Adrian Leeper. 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I'm Phil Vavra. Hope this Tuesday treats you well. Rachel Stewart's going to join you for the next 3 hours, and we have music by Mendelssohn right now. The String Symphony No. 2 in D. Fabio Biondi leads Europa Galante.

The String Symphony No. 2 in D by Mendelssohn here on 89.9 and WDAV.org. One of several that he wrote between ages 12 and 14. Europa Galante, led by Fabio Biondi. Good morning. Happy Tuesday. I'm Rachel Stewart. It's nice to join you for some music. We're going to hear from Jules Massenet and Antonin Dvorak in just a bit, so I hope you'll stick around. 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Here's music by Franz Josef Haydn. It is his Piano Concerto in D. Anne Marie McDermott is the pianist with the Odense Symphony Orchestra, led by Scott Yu.

0: Franz Joseph Haydn's Piano Concerto in D, and Anne-Marie McDermott was at the piano with the Odense Symphony Orchestra led by Scott Yu. McDermott will be with the Charlotte Symphony Orchestra next January 15th and 16th. She's going to join them for Beethoven's Piano Concerto No. 4. 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The Gladys and Rom Spark Society is a group of listeners who care about classical music on WDAV, and we thank Catherine and Wilton Connor of Charlotte for their extraordinary part that they play in bringing this music to you. For information on joining the Spark Society, visit WDAV.org and scroll down to the Ways to Give section. Early American classical music by the Moravians, who settled in North Carolina and Pennsylvania in the 18th century, was so impressive that visitors described their communities as Vienna in the wilderness. Their contributions to colonial America's musical life include John Antes, the first American-born composer of chamber music, and David Tannenberg, the finest organ maker of his time. You can join Mylita Melton to discover the classical sound of early America with Vienna in the Wilderness, the Moravian Sound, and that is going to air the weekend of July 4th. This is Piedmont Arts. The International Choral Composers Institute is returning for a second year, June 23rd through the 27th, at the Dubois Center at UNC Charlotte Center City. The Institute brings in participants from all over the world and is the brainchild of Sherry Blevins, a Charlotte-based award-winning choral composer who wanted to help other composers and lyricists further their careers.
1: Part of what we do at ICCI is we also teach not just how to get better at composing, but we also teach, you know, how to get yourself better known through social media. How do you get your foot in the door with publishing houses? How do you connect with other people in the field to potentially collaborate, which is one of the coolest things that we ended up doing. Our lyricist students and composing students are now all collaborating with one another.
0: Participants get to work with experts to hone their skills, one of the major draws of the International Choral Composers Institute.
1: One of the biggest things that they can expect is that they receive daily instruction. And so they get one-on-one instruction with their teacher that's assigned to them. And we have five different instructors. That's in a master class style setting. So while they're getting instruction one-on-one, they're also allowing other students to watch the process. We also instruct lyricists. And this year, because we're growing so much, we're adding new instructors for both composers and for lyricists.
0: The International Choral Composers Institute culminates in a public concert on Sunday, June 28th at the Kane Center for the Arts in Cornelius. The music on the program is written by the students and instructors of the Institute. 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

The Danish National Radio Choir singing music by Danish composer Otto Mortensen. It was a Saturday evening. Mortensen is widely recognized as one of the most influential figures in 20th century Danish vocal and choral music. Hope you enjoyed that music here on 89.9 and WDAV.org. 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Music next by Jules Massenet. This is his suite from the opera Cinderella. Kenneth Jean leads the Hong Kong Philharmonic.

A suite from the opera Cinderella by Jules Massenet, and that was the Hong Kong Philharmonic led by Kenneth Jean. 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

the rousing finale from the Symphony No. 8 in G by Antonín Dvořák, and the Berlin Philharmonic was led by Rafael Kubelik. Our pause for reflection is next. It's a little bit of a different tone, and I hope you'll stay tuned for it here at Classical Public Radio, 89.9 WDAV, WDAV HD1 Davidson, and WDAV.org. As I mentioned, it's time for our pause for reflection, and this is when we slow things down for just a little bit and enjoy a very lovely piece of music. This morning, we're going to hear from American pianist Simona Dinnerstein's recent Bach album called Complicité, which means togetherness. And she has a Brooklyn-based ensemble called Baroquelin, which performs with her on this recording. This is Lord God, Now Open the Heavens, as arranged by Dinnerstein and Baroquelin, and they perform it for us.

Music by Johann Sebastian Bach, Lord God, Now Open the Heavens, Bach Work Listing 639. That was a performance and an arrangement by pianist Simona Dinnerstein and her ensemble, Baroquelin. It's our pause for reflection this morning on 89.9 and WDAV.org, and I hope you were able to step back from the day and take a few breaths. You know, sometimes when you're overly busy or a little agitated, some music like that can really help to reframe things. We've got our pauses for reflection every weekday at 11 a.m. and 3 p.m. Music is made possible by WDAV donors and Famous Toastery, serving breakfast, lunch, and brunch. 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Ermanno Wolf-Ferrari was known for his comic operas, and we're going to hear the overture to Dr. Cupid, which is a hilarious comedy about a husband who thinks his wife is hiding a secret lover when she's really just hiding a secret cigarette habit. Here's the BBC Philharmonic. John Andrea Noseda conducts.

The Overture to Dr. Cupid by Ermanno Vilferrari here on 89.9 and WDAV.org. That was the BBC Philharmonic. Gian Andrea Noseda was conducting. Chopin's music is ahead, and we also have some Elgar coming up. A rare opportunity for choral composers and lyricists is happening in Charlotte this week. It's the second annual International Choral Composers Institute, a five-day immersive program dedicated to nurturing and instructing those who create choral music. On this week's Piedmont Arts episode, we talk with Sherry Blevins, the Institute's founder, about the ways that participants will get practical hands-on advice and instruction to further their careers. 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Frédéric Chopin wrote this when he was 19. It's his Piano Concerto No. 2 in F minor. Katia Bunatishvili is at the piano with the Orchestra of Paris, led by Paavo Järvi.

Frédéric Chopin's Piano Concerto No. 2 in F minor, Opus 21. Katia Bunatishvili, the pianist, with the Orchestra of Paris. Paavo Järvi was conducting. Hope you're having a great Tuesday so far. I'm Rachel Stewart. It's nice to spend some time with you. And our music is made possible by our generous WDAV donors. It's also made possible by Liberty Senior Living's The Barclay at South Park, where residents enjoy a full continuum of care in the South Park area. The Barclay blends comfort, independence, and peace of mind. And details are at barclayatsouthpark.com. Albert Perelou was one of those hidden gems of late 19th century French music. He was a close friend of Camille Saint-Saëns, and we're going to hear his Ballade, which he wrote as a showpiece for the Paris Conservatoire flute competitions. We will hear flutist Edward Beckett with the London Festival Orchestra led by Ross Popel.

0: Flutist Edward Beckett in the spotlight with the London Festival Orchestra led by Ross Popel. And that was Ballade by Albert Perelou, a French composer, and he wrote that for a flute competition at the Paris Conservatoire. In just a moment, we get to hear a Pomp and Circumstance march by Edward Elgar, but not the one that most people know as the graduation song. 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

0: Elgar wrote several pomp and circumstance marches, not just the one we tend to hear at graduation ceremonies. That was Pomp and Circumstance March No. 2, performed by the London Symphony Orchestra, conducted by Barry Tuckwell. Thanks for tuning in to Classical Public Radio, 89.9 WDAV, WDAV HD1 Davidson, and WDAV.org. I'm Rachel Stewart. I hope you'll stick around for the Mozart Cafe. It's coming up in just a moment, and we'll get started with something from a Mozart piano concerto. Here's a quick look at our weather forecast. Should be mostly sunny today with a high of 88, partly cloudy tonight with a low around 68, and mostly sunny tomorrow with a high near 87.
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Opening the Mozart Cafe with the opening movement of Mozart's Piano Concerto No. 14 in E-flat. He wrote that for his talented pupil, Barbara Ployer. We heard the talented pianist Jorge Federico Osorio. With the Mozart Haydn Festival Orchestra, Carlos Miguel Prieto was conducting. Well, thanks for stopping by the Mozart Cafe here at 89.9 and WDAV.org. We're open every weekday in the noon hour, and we do feature music by Mozart and his contemporaries. That music is made possible by WDAV donors and Appalachian State University's and Appalachian Summer Festival, presenting Punch Brothers, whose sound mixes bluegrass with jazz, classical, and indie rock. That's Saturday, June 27th at 7:30 p.m. at the Schaefer Center for the Performing Arts in Boone. Tickets at appsummer.org. Next, we've got music by Franz Joseph Haydn, who wrote over 120 trios featuring the baritone. That's because his employer, Prince Nicholas Esterhazy, was obsessed with playing this rare, highly complex instrument. What is a baritone? Well, it's a little like a cello, but has extra metal strings running behind the neck that the player plucks with their thumb. We're going to hear the trio for in one of these trios, the trio in D for baritone, viola, and cello, and we'll hear the finale. Playing the baritone here is Balázs Kakukk. He is with violist Péter Lukács and cellist Tibor Parkanyi.

And that's some music by Haydn for us here in the Mozart Cafe, the finale from the trio in D for baritone, viola, and cello. Playing the baritone, Balázs Kakuk. We also heard violist Péter Lukács and cellist Tibor Parkanyi. You are in the Mozart Cafe, and music by Mozart is next, here on 89.9 and WDAV.org, a service of Davidson College supported by listeners like you. Today's Tuesday, and that means Tuesday Trivia here at WDAV. You can play our five-question quiz about the music, composers, instruments, and more. 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Here's some music that Mozart wrote in 1781. It's his Wind Serenade No. 11 in E-flat, and it's an octet. It's scored for two each of oboes, clarinets, French horns, and bassoons. Here's the Marlborough Festival Winds, recorded back in 1972.

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0: 11 months ago, Congress eliminated the federal funding that public media stations like WDAV used to bridge the gap between what it cost to operate the station and the funding raised from donors and underwriters. 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Next in the Mozart Cafe, it's the finale from Anton Reicha's Symphony in E-flat. We're going to hear the Wuppertal Symphony Orchestra, led by Peter Goelke.

That's the finale from Anton Reka's Symphony in E-flat, the Wuppertal Symphony Orchestra, led by Peter Gulka. And you're in the Mozart Cafe here on 89.9 and WDAV.org. 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I've got time for one more selection in today's Mozart Cafe. It is by Mozart. It's actually music he dated August 19th, 1786 in Vienna. And it is his string quartet number 20 in D, known as the Hofmeister, because he dedicated it to his good friend and musician, Franz Anton Hofmeister. We're going to hear the finale, the Mozart Quartet performs.

The Mosaic Quartet performing the finale from Mozart's String Quartet No. 20 in D, known as the Hofmeister. That's our last one in the Mozart Cafe today. We'll close for now, but come back tomorrow at noon.

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I'm Rachel Stewart, and my Lita Melton will be in shortly. She's got some music by Maurice Ravel. We have our 1 o'clock waltz right now, and today it is by the waltz king, Johann Strauss Jr. This is called Thoughts in the Alps Waltz.

That's called The Thoughts in the Alps Waltz by Johann Strauss Jr. He wrote that piece during a six-week stay in the spa town of Bad Gastein in 1855. He had gone there on his doctor's advice and was inspired by the sights and sounds of local life. We heard that performed by the Polish State Philharmonic Orchestra, and it was this afternoon's 1 o'clock waltz on 89.9 WDAV and WDAV.org. Thanks for listening. This afternoon, I'm Aileta Melton. In just a moment, the Rhapsody Español by Maurice Ravel. 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Located in historic Salisbury, midway between the Charlotte and Greensboro airports. Information at trinityoaks.net. This is the London Symphony Orchestra with the Rhapsody Espagnole by the French composer Maurice Ravel.

0: The Rhapsody Espagnole by the French composer Maurice Ravel, performed by the London Symphony Orchestra under the direction of Leopold Stokowski. Maurice Ravel was French, but his mother was of Basque heritage and grew up near the Spanish border. Music is made possible today by WDAV donors and our friends at Southminster, who value the benefit of living in community, bringing purpose to life as we age through opportunities for socialization, service, and healthy well-being. Southminster, bringing the power of community to those we serve. Information at southminster.org.
1: A rainy day can ruin a lot, huh? From picnics to parades and even performances if they're outdoors, the rain isn't really a welcomed guest, is it? Well, there are some instances, though, where a little rain is nice, even something beautiful. Hi, I'm Loki Karuna, and on this edition of Noteworthy, I'd like for us to enjoy some musical rain as written by composer Joe Hisaishi. Mamoru Fujisawa, or Joe Hisaishi as he's known professionally, grew up watching hundreds of movies with his father night after night. This, coupled with an early education in violin and orchestral composition, resulted in his becoming one of Japan's most significant film composers. So much so that he opened his very own recording studio just years after attending the Kunitachi College of Music. His most famous contributions to film are without a doubt his work with Studio Ghibli, but this watery work comes from the 1999 live-action Japanese film Kikujiro, a tune here called The Rain. In his later years, Joe not only maintained a presence in film music, but as a touring artist, selling out concert halls in Japan, here in the United States, and in countless other places across the globe. Whether it's The Rain or the hundreds of other works he's created for film and television, Joe Hisaishi is a composer who won't go unheard anytime soon, making him one of the world's most noteworthy composers. Noteworthy is a production of WDAV Classical Public Radio.
0: 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I'm Mylita Melton. 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Saturday, June 27th, 7:30 p.m. at the Schaefer Center for the Performing Arts in Boone. 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Leonard Bernstein on the podium, leading the New York Philharmonic next in the Dance of the Hours from La Gioconda by Emile Carré Ponchielli.

Leonard Bernstein conducted the New York Philharmonic in music by Emile Carré Ponchielli. That was Dance of the Hours from La Gioconda. On the way, six sonatas by Domenico Scarlatti. 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The amazing pianist Vladimir Horowitz now performs six sonatas by Domenico Scarlatti.

Vladimir Horowitz performing six sonatas by Domenico Scarlatti on 89.9 WDAV and WDAV.org. 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June 26th at Whittington Fole Auditorium. Tickets at brevardmusic.org. This is The Star Dance from The Bluebird by Engelbert Humperdinck. Carl Anton Rickenbacker conducts the Bamberg Symphony Orchestra.

Incidental music from a play called The Blue Bird. That was music by Engelbert Humperdinck. That's called The Star Dance. 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Hi there, I'm Mylita. Great to have you listening this Tuesday afternoon. On the way, this afternoon's midday masterpiece, and today it's a concerto by Dvorak. Listener support has enabled WDAV to do so much during the past 12 months, from producing 365 days of classical music programming to providing hundreds of recorders to elementary kids. 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Each afternoon, Monday through Friday, we share with you the midday masterpiece, and today it's the Violin Concerto in A Minor by Antonín Dvořák, performed by violinist Rachel Barton Pine. She's known for her brilliant technique and adventurous repertoire, also her commitment to music by Black composers. She made her Chicago Symphony debut when she was only 10 and later became the first American and youngest musician to win the gold medal at Leipzig's International Johann Sebastian Bach competition. This afternoon, she performs that music by Dvorak with the Royal Scottish National Orchestra.

Teddy Abrams conducted the Royal Scottish National Orchestra featuring violinist Rachel Barton Pine. They performed this afternoon's midday masterpiece. Today it was by Dvorak, the violin concerto in A minor. Rachel Barton Pine's musical tastes run the gamut and include heavy metal, and she's even performed with a metal band. You go, girl. This is WDAV, a service of Davidson College supported by listeners like you. I'm Mylita Melton. On the way, the opening movement of a cello sonata by Dmitri Shostakovich. Early American classical music by the Moravians, who settled in North Carolina and Pennsylvania in the 18th century, was so impressive that visitors described their communities as Vienna in the wilderness. Their contributions to colonial America's musical life include John Antes, the first American-born composer of chamber music, David Tannenberg, the finest organ maker of his time, and the first known musical celebration of American independence, held in Salem, North Carolina, July 4th, 1783. Join me to discover the classical sound of early America with Vienna in the Wilderness, the Moravian Sound. You have three opportunities to enjoy it: Thursday, July 2nd at 7, Saturday, July 4th at 4, and also Sunday, July 5th at 1 on WDAV and WDAV.org. Of course, after that, it will be available in our archive. This is Sheku Kanamesa and his sister Aisata. They're going to perform the opening movement of the cello sonata in D minor by Dmitri Shostakovich.

Cellist Sheku Kanamesa and his sister pianist Aisata Kanamesan with the opening movement of the cello sonata in D minor by Dmitri Shostakovich. Music is made possible today by WDAV donors and the Charlotte Symphony Orchestra, presenting the last Summer Pops this season with Celebrate America. This concert celebrates our nation's 250th birthday with music that shapes the American experience with a fireworks finale. Sunday, June 28th at 8:15 p.m. at Symphony Park at South Park. Tickets at charlottesymphony.org. Here's the finale of the symphony in C major by Paul Dukas, performed by the Cincinnati Symphony Orchestra under the direction of Jesus Lopez Cobos.

Jesus Lopez Cobos led the Cincinnati Symphony Orchestra in the finale of the Symphony in C Major by the French composer Paul Dukas. 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I'm Mylita Melton. In just a moment, this afternoon's musical pause for reflection. 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This afternoon, the music is by Irish composer John Field. It's his Nocturne No. 17, performed by pianist Michael O'Rourke.

That was Irish pianist Michael O'Rourke performing music by the Irish composer John Field. That was the Nocturne No. 17 in E major, and it was this afternoon's musical pause for reflection on WDAV. Just a couple of quick seconds to take a refreshing break from whatever's going on in the world. 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From the Catherine and Wilton Connor Broadcast Center, I'm Mylita Melton. 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In just a moment, music for Obo d'Amore by Georg Philipp Telemann. Early American classical music by the Moravians in North Carolina and Pennsylvania was of such high quality that visitors described their settlements as Vienna in the Wilderness. I'm Mylita Melton. 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

Music by Georg Philipp Telemann. That was an Oboe d'Amore concerto in A major performed by Heinz Holliger with Camerata Bern. This is WDAV, a service of Davidson College, supported by listeners like you. I'm Mylita Melton. On the way, the Ballade in A minor by Samuel Coleridge Taylor. 11 months ago, Congress eliminated the federal funding that public media stations like WDAV used to bridge the gap between what it cost to operate the station and the funding raised from donors and underwriters. For WDAV, this represented more than $250,000 annually. 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And thanks.

0: the Royal Liverpool Philharmonic under the direction of Grant Llewellyn. Music by Samuel Coleridge Taylor. That was the Ballade in A Minor. This is WDAV, a service of Davidson College, supported by listeners like you. I'm Mylita Melton. On the way, an early symphony by Franz Joseph Haydn, the Symphony No. 11.
1: 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I hope to see you there.

Adam Fischer led the Austro-Hungarian Haydn Orchestra in the Symphony No. 11 in E-flat major by Franz Joseph Haydn. That was one of his earliest symphonies, probably written around 1760. And unlike that familiar fast opening of most classical symphonies, it begins with a very expressive slow movement before it begins to gather speed. That design harkens back to the older Baroque church sonata, a musical tradition that Haydn helped transform into the modern symphony.

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I'm Mylita Melton, making way for Frank Dominguez. He starts the music with a piece by Sergei Prokofiev, the Romeo and Juliet Suite No. 2. Paavo Järvi conducts the Cincinnati Symphony Orchestra.

Selections from the second suite drawn from the score Sergei Prokofiev wrote for the ballet version of Shakespeare's Romeo and Juliet. The Cincinnati Symphony Orchestra, conducted by Pavel Yerby. Stick around for the Symphony No. 28 by Mozart. From the Catherine and Milton Connor Broadcast Studio, I'm Frank Dominguez, and this is Classical Public Radio 89.9 WDAV. It's good to be back with you. Thanks to Lauren Rico for covering for me the last few days. 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Jeffrey Tate conducts the English Chamber Orchestra now in the Symphony No. 28 in C by Mozart.

Mozart's Symphony No. 28 in C, written while he was still in his teens, even though it has that high number of 28, so a relatively early symphony for the composer. Geoffrey Tate conducted the English Chamber Orchestra. You up for some whipped cream? We've got some coming up from Richard Strauss and his ballet, Whipped Cream, the Detroit Symphony Orchestra led by Nema Yervi. 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I'm WDAV General Manager Frank Dominguez, inviting you to join me for the journey this fall, October 21st through the 28th. 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I hope to see you there.

The Whipped Cream Waltz from the ballet Whipped Cream with score by Richard Strauss. Neyma Yerby conducted the Detroit Symphony Orchestra. On the way, it's music by an 18th century composer who was an influence on Haydn and Mozart. 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Antoine Maot was a late Baroque early classical era Flemish flutist, composer, and editor. He received composing training from Johann Stamitz. He was the leader of the famous Mannheim Orchestra at that time, and he was an influence on the likes of Haydn and Mozart. This is Antoine Maot's Symphonia No. 6 in A, with Dominique Huybrechts playing the viola and Camerata Leodiensis, led by Hubert Schönbrodt.

That's the Sinfonia No. 6 in A, Opus 2 by Antoine Mao, Dominique Heubrechts the violist and Camerata Leodiensis, conducted by Hubert Schönbrodt. A grand tarantella by Gottschalk on the way in a moment, so grand it takes four hands to play the piano for this work. 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Alan Marks and Nareen Barrett are the piano four hands duo here, playing the Grand Tarantelle by Louis Moreau Gottschalk.

The Grand Tarantella by Louis Moreau Gottschalk in an arrangement for piano four hands, two pianists sharing one keyboard on one piano bench. Alan Marks and Noreen Barrett shared very nicely there. The sound of the ensemble Entre Quatre accompanies you on the road to joy next. This is Classical Public Radio, 89.9 WDAV, WDAV HD1 Davidson, and WDAV.org. I'm Frank Dominguez. Good to be back with you. Music's made possible by donors and via health partners, now bringing primary care to patients living with serious and chronic illnesses wherever they are, at home, in a clinic, or in another healthcare facility. More at viahp.org. What's the most joyful sound you can think of? Music director Ted Weiner and I spend a fair amount of time thinking about that when we're selecting and presenting the music for the Road to Joy segment. But what other of life's sounds are inherently joyful? The laughter of children, the cheers of Knicks fans, perhaps even the silence of a contented moment of solitude. It can certainly vary, and that's what makes choosing the music for this time of the day, and what to say about it, joyful to us. That and the fact that you're listening, so thank you for that. As for the music, it's hard to get more joyful than this. It's the finale of the Concierto Andaluz for four guitars and orchestra by Joaquin Rodrigo, the guitar quartet Entre Quatre with the Asturias Symphony Orchestra conducted by Maximiano Valdez.

Joaquin Rodrigo's music providing the joy on the road to joy this afternoon. That was the finale of the Concierto Andaluz for four guitars and orchestra. The four guitarists were Entre Quatre, Between the Four of Us, an ensemble that plays four guitars, and the Asturias Symphony Orchestra was conducted by Maximiano Valdés. Next up, we'll hear Darius Milhaud's Apotheosis of Molière. That's after music by Baptiste Anet. The music's made possible by donors and Bowles Hearing Care Services, committed to helping listeners hear more clearly to stay connected to the music and the people they love. 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This is Ronald Corp and the New London Orchestra. They perform the Apotheosis of Molière by Darius Milhaud, a suite after Baptiste Anet.

The 20th century composer Darius Milhaud putting his indelible stamp on the music of the French Baroque violinist and composer Jean-Jacques Baptiste Danet. And that was the Apotheosis of Molière, music originally written by Baptiste Danet and orchestrated by Darius Milhaud for the Modern Orchestra. Coming up in a moment, it's an oboe concerto by Handel. Our blog of note is a great place for classical music news and features, and this week you can read a post from our own Mylita Melton about how Moravian settlers in Pennsylvania and North Carolina created communities centered around music during colonial times. She discusses early American composers and musicians who will be featured in the upcoming special Vienna in the Wilderness during the July 4th weekend. You can also check out the latest fanfare column from Phil Vavra, which has information on lots of interesting things to do in our area. These and other blog posts are at wdav.org/blog. Heinz Holliger is the oboist here with the English Chamber Orchestra led by Raymond Leppard. It's the Oboe Concerto No. 2 in B-flat by Handel.

The Oboe Concerto No. 2 in B-flat by George Frideric Handel, Heinz Holliger the soloist, and Raymond Lepard conducting the English Chamber Orchestra. Dramatic scenes by Shakespeare inspired the Suite No. 3 by Jules Massenet, you'll hear in just a moment. 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This is the Suite No. 3 by Jules Massenet, Dramatic Scenes, inspired by scenes from Shakespeare's The Tempest, Othello, and Macbeth. Jean-Yves Ossance conducts the New Zealand Symphony Orchestra.

Lots of drama there in the Suite No. 3 by Jules Massenet. Dramatic scenes after Shakespeare. Jean-Yves Ossons conducted the New Zealand Symphony Orchestra. Pianist Martin Jones plays Percy Grainger in a moment. You'll hear his arrangements of Country Gardens, The Merry King, and Molly on the Shore. 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

0: Traditional folk tunes made famous by piano arrangements by Percy Grainger. Martin Jones performed Molly on the Shore, before that The Merry King and Country Gardens. On the way, the WDAV Supper Club gets started with the Ensemble Musici, a concerto for two mandolins by Antonio Vivaldi. 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There seems to be little chance of rain in the next few days. Mostly clear and a low around 66. Sunny tomorrow, the high near 89. Mostly clear again tomorrow night with the low down to 69. And mostly sunny Thursday with a high near 91.
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The Concerto in G for Two Mandolins by Antonio Vivaldi, I Musici performing with soloists Gino De Vescovo and Tommaso Ruta playing the mandolins. On the way, it's a string quartet by Mozart played by Quartetto Casals. 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Quartetto Casals plays the string quartet number 2 in D. It's Kerschel 155 by Wolfgang Mozart.

0: The String Quartet No. 2 in D by Mozart, played by Quartetto Casals. Coming up, you'll hear Anton Arensky's tribute to his teacher Tchaikovsky. 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Tonight, it's going to be Mahler's Symphony No. 5. 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
1: Dinner, dancing, and divertimentos.

Variations on a Theme by Tchaikovsky. Anton Arensky wrote that music. The Amsterdam Sinfonietta performed, with Candida Thompson conducting. Four eclogues ahead from Antonin Dvorak. This is WDAV, a service of Davidson College, supported by listeners like you. This past Sunday was Father's Day, and I came across an article about the demand in classes for young dads to teach them how to style their daughter's hair. Though moms still provide most of the child care for their kids, according to the Bureau of Labor Statistics, the time that millennial fathers spend providing child care has increased by 2.5 hours a week over the past 10 years. I just wish I'd had a class like that when my girls were kids. Forget about braids or anything stylish. The headband was my go-to, and it was all I could do to comb their hair without them screeching. But I'm glad I did it regularly. They seem to have forgiven their old man, and we certainly spent a nice Father's Day together. Here are four eclogues by Antonin Dvorak. What's an eclogue? Well, it's a term from poetry that refers to a pastoral poem evoking landscape and countryside, and it sort of works that way at the piano, too. Here's Irina Poroshina to perform.

0: That's music by Antonín Dvořák, four eclogues for piano. Ina Poroshina was the soloist. Coming up, a concert overture by Johann Wagenauer. You'll hear Frühlingsgewalt, or Spring Force, played by the Netherlands Radio Symphony. I'm Frank Dominguez. It's good to have your company for the WDAV Supper Club. 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

Frühlingsgewalt, Spring Force, a concert overture by Johann Wagenaar, the Netherlands Radio Symphony Orchestra conducted by Jaak van Steen. And that brings to a close tonight's edition of The Supper Club. Hope you can make it back tomorrow from 6 to 7 when you'll have some music that's great for winding down and enjoying your supper or helping to put it together. Or maybe even calling out and getting some. Treat yourself, why not? Music continues in just a moment with selections from Bach cantatas featuring trumpeter Edward Carroll and organist E. Power Biggs. 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And the music's made possible by the Charlotte Symphony Orchestra, presenting the last Summer Pops this season with Celebrate America. This concert celebrates our nation's 250th birthday with music that shapes the American experience with a fireworks finale. 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

0: selections from Bach cantatas 129, 68, 156, and 29. Hut! Edward Carroll was the trumpeter, E. Power Biggs played the organ, and the Philharmonia Virtuosi and Gewandhaus Orchestras were led by Richard Kapp and Hans-Joachim Rosch. I'm Frank Dominguez. Great to have you listening this evening. Coming up in a moment, it's part one of Michael Torkey's latest work, Being. You'll hear him conducting the American Modern Ensemble. 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
1: 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I'm Mylita Melton. 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

Being Part 1, part of a 9-movement work by Michael Torkey. You heard him conducting the American Modern Ensemble. And coming up, you'll hear some music from Samuel Coleridge Taylor. 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Think of that. 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Here's the suite of 24 Negro Melodies written in 1905 by Samuel Coleridge Taylor, the National Philharmonic at Strathmore in Bethesda, Maryland, conducted by Michael Repper.

A suite from 24 Negro Melodies, as Samuel Coleridge Taylor titled it in 1905, the National Philharmonic at Strathmore in Bethesda, Maryland, was conducted by Michael Repper. On the way, there's music by Franz Neruda. This is 89.9 and WDAV.org. Classical music, when you need it most. Franz Xaver Neruda was born in Bohemia, what's now known as the Czech Republic, but he was basically working in Denmark when he became well-known as a cellist and composer. He was part of a well-known family of musicians back in that time, and he wrote this cello concerto number 5 in G, Opus 66, you're about to hear. Beata Altenburg is the cellist, and the Anhalt Philharmonic of Dessau in Germany is conducted by Golo Berg.

the Cello Concerto No. 5 in G by Franz Xaver Neruda. Beata Altenburg played the cello, and the Anhalt Philharmonic Orchestra of Dessau was conducted by Golo Berg. That's going to do it for my time with you this evening. I'm Frank Dominguez. Been a pleasure to be with you as always. Coming up, it's the Evening Opus with Keenan Harmon. Tonight, it's the Symphony No. 7 by Gustav Mahler. I think I said 5 during the Supper Club. Forgive me if I misled you. It's number 7 that's coming up. And Keenan has that for you. He also has the night music after that. So I hope you can stick around and enjoy it. The music's made possible by donors and via health partners, now bringing primary care to patients living with serious and chronic illnesses wherever they are, at home, in a clinic, or in another healthcare facility. More at viahp.org. Doesn't seem to be much chance of rain over the next few days. Mostly clear tonight and tomorrow night. Lows around 66 tonight and 69 tomorrow night. Going to be sunny tomorrow with a high of 89 and mostly sunny Thursday with the high reaching 91. 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

Good evening and welcome. I'm Keenan Harmon, and moments from now, we have tonight's evening opus. We present a different complete masterwork each weeknight at the 8 p.m. hour, and I'm very proud to present some music for you by Gustav Mahler. Between the years of 1904 and 1905, Mahler wrote a work that revisited the scope and the structure of what he had established in his Fifth Symphony. Now, mind you, he was likely still tweaking his Fifth and his Sixth, because that's just how Mahler rolled. The Sixth was driven by its tragic scope, incredibly orchestrated, but the Seventh, more uniquely orchestrated, with tenor tuba or euphonium in the very beginning. And then in the fourth movement, you'll hear guitar and mandolin among the orchestra. Mahler brings us something that is night and day, quite literally, his Song of the Night. As perplexing as this work can be to some, especially when you compare it to some of his other works, I tell folks to think about how this work likely impacted the works of other composers, composers like Dmitri Shostakovich. Mahler's last four symphonies seem to reach out to someone who would dare, in a different time, pick up